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0: DJ said a circle near a penny, huh? So, sir, who are you, huh? 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
0: Each and every individual, we've turned our backs to you, but you still loved us the same. As if we were only born again.

Praise the Lord. Praise the Lord from the heavens. Praise the Lord in the heights. Praise Him, all angels. Praise Him, all you hosts. Praise Him, the sun, the moon. Praise Him, the stars in the sky. Praise Him, all the heavens from the heavens. And you waters from the heavens. Let them praise.

verses 22. The crowd join in the attack against Paul and Silas, and the magistrates order them to be stripped and beaten with rods. After they had been severely flogged, they were thrown into prison.

guide me carefully. When he received these orders, he put them in the inner cell and fastened their feet in the stocks. About the midnight, Paul and Silas were praying and singing hymns to God, and the other prisoners were listening to them. Suddenly, there was a violent earthquake that the foundations of the prison were shaking. At once all the prison doors flew open,

0: about to kill himself because he thought the prisoners had escaped. But Paul shouted, don't harm yourself.
1: Keep your radio tuned.
0: Where you're here. Bible says that Paul and Silas, walking on the face of the earth and doing the master's will, were suddenly caught, were suddenly arrested and placed in prison. And Bible said, while they were locked up and placed in an inner part, in the position of the prison, they knew the power they carried to release themselves from that cell, to speak that word of liberation for their lives. I don't know what position in life you are in. I don't know what is keeping you. I don't know what is a bondage. I don't know what cell you placed yourself in. It might be a cell of a relationship. It might be a cell of your marriage. It might be a cell with your job. It might be a cell in life. And you think you cannot get yourself out. You are probably living a life that is a bondage, a life that has restricted you from talking and living for God. And you are feeling, can I get myself out? And you're feeling, can I liberate myself? Let me tell you the power you carry. Bible says in the midnight hour, Bible says when everything else was quiet,

0: a prayer. So Bible says in the midnight hour, in the midnight hour when everyone else was snoring, in the midnight hour when everybody else had given up, there were a lot of people in jail who said it was not possible. This is my end point. I cannot come out. I have been arrested in the prison. This is my limit. But Paul and Silas knew the authority they had in their praise. They understood the authority they carried in their prayer. Brother, my sister, I don't know where you are in life. Probably you're feeling that this is my limit. Probably you're feeling it is not possible. Probably you're feeling I cannot come out. Probably you're feeling that disease will kill you. Probably you're feeling that financial problem will restrict you. But you know what you carry. You carry power. Power is in you to come out of that prison. Power is in you to come out of that frustration. Power is in you to step out in faith. So Bible says in the midnight hour, Paul and Silas began to pray and sing in hymns. What they were doing was confusing the enemy. Sometimes the enemy wants you to feel frustrated when you find yourself in bondage. Sometimes the devil wants you to cry when you find yourself in bondage. Sometimes the devil wants you to be sad when you find yourself in the predicament. But Paul and Silas, they said no. Even in our bondages, even in our pains, even in our worries, we will still choose to praise God. We will still choose to call on God. I came to announce to somebody today that God has not forgotten about you. God has not forgotten about you. You might be at the lowest point of your life, but God is saying if you can only lift up prayer. But God is saying if you can only lift up a song. But God is saying if you can only lift up a prayer that liberates you. A song that liberates you. It gives you enough power and access into the heavenlies. When you begin to pray, when you begin to worship, when you begin to praise God, you do something in the supernatural. Your prayer goes into the heavenlies. You order the angels to come on your behalf. I believe that when Paul and Silas said the praising and worshiping, that God could not just stand and watch his children be locked up. God could not just stand and watch Paul and Silas suffer. He said, where are you, angel Gabriel? He said, where are you, Michael? Go down there on earth and liberate my children from that bondage, from that cell. When you lift up prayer, when you lift up praise, when you lift up worship, you begin to speak mysteries on heaven. God begins to order the angels. God begins to order the heavenlies to respond to you. I don't care where you are in life right now. I don't care what the enemy is saying. But when you lift up praise, this is what you do in the heavenlies. You begin to sit in higher places with Christ. When you lift up praise and worship, you begin to position yourself with authority to command the heavens to come to your rescue. When you begin to lift up praise, you carry the power to bind every principality, every power, every ruler of the dark. When you lift up prayer, angels are released against the enemy. Angels are released to war for you. Angels are released to set you free. When you lift up prayer, heaven begins to open for you. I see an open door.
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0: These open for somebody at the sound of my voice. Who is lifting prayer? Who is lifting worship? Your worship is loosing you. Your worship is liberating you. Your worship is breaking those chains open. Bible says in the midnight hour, as Paul and Silas begin to lift a prayer, something began to happen. Bible said there was a violent earthquake. There is a violent earthquake coming into your situation. There is a violent earthquake coming to losing you. There is a violent earthquake coming to shaking the foundations of the predicament that holds you. There is a violent earthquake coming to break those chains open. I see somebody's chains fall off. I see somebody's liberation coming. I see those chains falling. I see those chains falling. I see those chains falling. I see those chains falling. Those chains have been broken by the power of the name Jesus. I see a move in the heavenlies as you are lifting up prayer, as you are lifting up worship. Heaven is responding to your call. God is ordering angels. God is ordering angels to move on your behalf. Somebody's been set free even now. Somebody's been liberated even now. There is a release in the atmosphere. You can be in your job right now. There is the power coming. You can be probably sitting in your car right now. There is the power coming. You may be in your house right now. There is the power coming. You might be listening to me on radio, but there is the power coming. You might be listening to me on your iPod. There is the power coming. You may be listening to me wherever you are in this world. There is the power coming. The power of God is not restricted by a nation. It's not restricted to a continent. The power of God is able to move everywhere in this world. Even now I see the power come. Even now I see the release come. Even now in the name of Jesus, as you lift up prayer, as you lift up worship, as you walk and move every day of your life, as you worship the name of the Lord, as you praise the name of the Lord, heaven is responding to your call. God is sending angels to release you. God is sending angels to break those chains. Those chains of addiction, those chains of financial hardships, those diseases over your life. Even now in the name of Jesus, there is a shaking. That habit you think you cannot stop, there is a shaking. That thing that you're fighting, there is a shaking. There is a move of the Spirit of God, and it's moving over your life right now. Father, in the name of Jesus, we decree the prophetic word that whoever's listening to the sound of my voice is being liberated. It's being liberated. It's being liberated. It's being liberated. It's being liberated. In the name of Jesus. Thank you, Lord. Wherever you are, I don't care what bondage you are in. God is saying, I keep taking you up. I don't care where you find yourself. The devil is a liar. He just came to kill. He just came to destroy you. But Jesus can set you free. The world is full of people who are lying to you. Jesus is the truth. Jesus is the way. Jesus is the light. Come to Jesus. He is calling you. Come. Come.
2: Got you.
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0: Come. Tune in. Father, come in that young man into your hand. That man who is getting off cocaine and drugs. Father, commit the young woman into your hand, locked in a relationship and in adultery. Take them out, Father. I commit that man and a woman in a marriage, going through marital issues in your hand, Lord. Move and touch them by the hand of your hand. I thank you for that man of God who has set himself for you, but still cannot preach the truth. Release your tongues to speak the truth. The end is near. Jesus is calling you. Thank you, Father, for the breakthrough. Thank you, Father, for the move. Thank you, Father, for liberation. Thank you, Father, for setting them free. God richly bless you. And if you don't know Jesus, say, Lord Jesus, come into my life. I forsake my sin, Lord. I believe that you came, died on the cross, resurrected on the third day, and by your blood, Lord, I'm being washed clean. I accept you as Lord and Savior, in Jesus' name.

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0: You should have given up on us, but you still love us, oh God. 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You've seen us messed up over and over again. 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As if we were only born again. You loved us while we were in our mess and while we turned our backs on you. 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
2: God is an awesome God, seated on a throne unchanging.

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Praise the Lord from the heavens. Praise the Lord in the heights. Praise Him, all angels. Praise Him, all ye hosts. Praise Him, the sun, the moon. Praise Him, the stars in the sky. Praise Him, all the heavens of the heavens. And you waters from the heavens. Let them praise.

0: Bible says in Acts chapter 16, verses 22, the crowd joined in the attack against Paul and Silas, and the magistrates ordered them to be stripped and beaten with rods. After they had been severely flogged, they were thrown into prison, and the jailer was commanded to guard them carefully.
1: We got you.
0: When he received these orders, he put them in the inner cell and fastened their feet in the stocks. About the midnight, Paul and Silas were praying and singing hymns to God, and the other prisoners were listening to them. Suddenly, there was a violent earthquake that the foundations of the prison were shaking. At once, all the prison doors flew open and everyone's chains came loose. The jailer woke up, and when he saw the prison doors open, he drew his sword and was about to kill himself, because he thought the prisoners had escaped. But Paul shouted, "Don't harm yourself. Where you here?" Bible says that Paul and Silas, walking on the face of the earth and doing the master's will, were suddenly arrested and placed in prison. And Bible said one were locked up and placed in an inner part, in the position of the prison. They knew the power they carried to release themselves from that cell, to speak that word of liberation for their lives. I don't know what position in life you are in. I don't know what is keeping you. I don't know what is a bondage. I don't know what cell you placed yourself in. It might be a cell of a relationship. It might be a cell of your marriage. It might be a cell with your job. It might be a cell in life, and you think you cannot get yourself out. You are probably living a life that is a bondage, a life that is restricting you from totally living for God. And you are feeling, "Can I get myself out?" And you are feeling, "Can I liberate myself?" Let me tell you the power you carry. Bible says in the midnight hour, Bible says when everything else was quiet, Bible says when the whole world was sleeping, Paul and Silas understood the power of their praise. Paul and Silas understood the power of their prayer. So Bible says in the midnight hour, in the midnight hour when everyone else was snoring, in the midnight hour when everybody else had given up, there were a lot of people in jail who said it was not possible. This is my end point. I cannot come out. I have been arrested in the prison. This is my limit. But Paul and Silas knew the authority they had in their praise. They understood the authority they carried in their prayer. Brother, my sister, I don't know where you are in life. Probably you're feeling that this is my limit. Probably you're feeling it is not possible. Probably you're feeling I cannot come out. Probably you're feeling that disease will kill you. Probably you're feeling that financial problem will restrict you. But you know what you carry. You carry power. Power is in you to come out of that prison. Power is in you to come out of that frustration. Power is in you to step out and fail. So Bible says in the midnight hour, Paul and Silas began to pray and sing in hymns. What they were doing was confusing the enemy. Sometimes the enemy wants you to feel frustrated when you find yourself in bondage. Sometimes the devil wants you to cry when you But Paul and Silas, they said, no. Even in our bondages, even in our pains, even in our worries, we will still choose to praise God. We will still choose to call on God. I came to announce to somebody today that God has not forgotten about you. God has not forgotten about you. You might be at the lowest point of your life, but God is saying if you can only lift up prayer. But God is saying if you can only lift up a song. But God is saying if you can only lift up a prayer that liberates you. A song that liberates you. It gives you enough power and access into the heavenlies. When you begin to pray, when you begin to worship, when you begin to praise God, you do something in the supernatural. Your prayer goes into the heavenlies. You order the angels to come on your behalf. I believe that when Paul and Silas said the praising and worshiping, that God could not just stand and watch his children be locked up. God could not just stand and watch Paul and Silas suffer. He said, where are you, angel Gabriel? He said, where are you, Michael? Go down there on earth and liberate my children from that bondage, from that cell. When you lift up prayer, when you lift up praise, when you lift up worship, you begin to speak mysteries on heaven. God begins to order the angels. God begins to order the heavenlies to respond to you. I don't care where you are in life right now. I don't care what the enemy is saying. But when you lift up praise, this is what you do in the heavenlies. You begin to sit in higher places with Christ. When you lift up praise and worship, you begin to position yourself with authority to command the heavens to come to your rescue. When you begin to lift up praise, you carry the power to bind every principality, every power, every ruler of the dark. When you lift up prayer, angels are released against the enemy. Angels are released to war for you. Angels are released to set you free. When you lift up prayer, heaven begins to open for you. I see an open door being opened for somebody at the sound of my voice. Who is lifting prayer? Who is lifting worship? Your worship is loosing you. Your worship is liberating you. Your worship is breaking those chains open. Bible says in the midnight hour, as Paul and Silas begin to lift up prayer, something begins to happen. Bible said there was a violent earthquake. There is a violent earthquake coming into your situation. There is a violent earthquake coming to losing you. There is a violent earthquake coming to shaking the foundations of that predicament that holds you. There is a violent earthquake coming to break those chains open. I see somebody's chains falling. I see somebody's liberation coming. I see those chains falling. I see those chains falling. I see those chains falling. I see those chains falling. Those chains have been broken by the power of the name Jesus. I see a move in the heavenlies. As you are lifting up prayer, as you are lifting up worship, heaven is responding to your call. God is ordering angels. God is ordering angels to move on your behalf. Somebody's been set free even now. Somebody's been liberated even now. There is a release in the atmosphere. You can be in your job right now. There is the power coming. You can be probably sitting in your car right now. There is the power coming. You may be in your house right now. There is the power coming. You might be listening to me on radio, but there is the power coming. You might be listening to me on your iPod. There is the power coming. You may be listening to me wherever you are in this world. There is the power coming. The power of his own God is not restricted by a nation. It's not restricted to a continent. The power of God is able to move everywhere in this world. Even now I see the power come. Even now I see the release come. Even now in the name of Jesus, as you lift up prayer, as you lift up worship, as you walk and move every day of your life, as you worship the name of the Lord, as you praise the name of the Lord, heaven is responding to you. is sending angels to release you. God is sending angels to break those chains of addiction, those chains of financial hardships, those diseases over your life. Even now, in the name of Jesus, there is a shaking. That habit you think you cannot stop, there is a shaking. That thing that you're fighting, there is a shaking. There is a move of the Spirit of God, and it's moving over your life right now. Father, in the name of Jesus, we decree the prophetic word that whoever's listening to the sound of my voice is being liberated. It's being liberated. It's being liberated. It's being liberated. It's being liberated. In the name of Jesus. Thank you, Lord. Wherever you are, I don't care what bondage you are in. God is saying, I can take you up. I don't care where you find yourself. The devil is a liar. He just came to kill. He just came to destroy you. But Jesus can set you free. The world is full of people who are lying to you. Jesus is the truth. Jesus is the way. Jesus is the light. Come to Jesus. He is calling you. Come. Come. Come. Come. Father, come in that young man into your hand. That man who is getting off cocaine and drugs. Father, commit the young woman into your hand. Locked in a relationship and in adultery. Take them out, Father. I commit that man and the woman in the marriage. Going through marital issues in your hand, Lord. Move and touch them by the hand of your hand. I thank you for that man of God who has set himself for you. But still cannot preach the truth. Release your tongues to speak the truth. The end is near. Jesus is calling you. Thank you, Father, for the breakthrough. Thank you, Father, for the move. Thank you, Father, for liberation. Thank you, Father, for setting them free. God richly bless you. And if you don't know Jesus, say, Lord Jesus, come into my life. I forsake my sin, Lord. I believe that you came, died on the cross, resurrected on the third day, and by your blood, Lord, I'm being washed clean. I accept you as Lord and Savior in Jesus' name.

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0: He's done so much for you. What?
2: What shall I render
0: to Jehovah?

0: 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How many know that God is able to do exceedingly, abundantly above all you could ask or think, according to the power that worketh in us?
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So the song on the background is from Kofi Kinata, and he calls this one Black Stars. Well, you all know that we have few days left to go to the 2026 World Cup. 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

Right, so we are back. We are back to bring you the Y Sports update, or the Y Sports Unlimited, sorry, here on your number one dial, 97.9. My name is Tony Walter, and I will bring you all the latest results that went on throughout the weekend. That's a Saturday and Sunday. They are, you know, the upcoming matches, they are still ongoing, and I'll be bringing you all the results with regards to the international matches coming on en route to the FIFA World Cup. Now, mind you, there are 4 days, or there's only 4 days to kickstart the FIFA World Cup. It will be happening on Thursday. Yes, Thursday will be the kickoff day for the FIFA World Cup between South Africa and Mexico at the iconic Azteca Stadium in Mexico. That is where the first game of the FIFA World Cup will be coming on. So let's start quickly with the result, the friendly matches result. And we start with Saturday. Yes, Saturday there were some couple of matches that went on throughout the day. And Haiti sat at home to lose 2-1 against Peru. Vanuatu also defeated Fiji by 2-1. Then Myanmar also defeated Guam by 6-1. Then Belgium also defeated Tehran, Tunisia by 5-0. Armenia, then Kazakhstan played a 1-1 draw there as well. Then Ethiopia also defeated Malawi by 2-0. There are some couple of matches that were cancelled, such as Rwanda versus Comoros was cancelled, but Sierra Leone also

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We may have different names, but our hearts beat just the same. We are one.

as well as Nibbles and Bites. Yes, Nibbles and Bites. You need to make sure that you get somebody to do the installation of your... 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Remember that on Thursday, the FIFA World Cup, today, the 2026 FIFA World Cup, is going to begin. And trust me when I say this, that you don't want to watch the game in somebody else's room. Jack, you don't want to do that. Do you know why? Because some of the games are going to begin very late in the night. Very, very late in the night. 11 p.m., 12 a.m., even at dawn at 3 a.m. And if it happens like that, you know that you cannot go and then worry Bra Kwame. 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Yes, YFM. 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So the zeros in between are three. Me pacho, don't make any mistakes. They are three. 0300 000. The bonus and obviously 0307 000 585. A 247 number. The time be out here, be out there free. What's up, come? And then we also have the WhatsApp line 0263 110 004.

0243 110 004. It is also a 24/7 number. All you have to do is just place that call or send that text, and then they will attend to you. Now I have Tony Walter here, and we're going to get straight into the discussions, because I mean, time is fast spent, and yeah, I know the Liverpool fans, I know most of you know that you have a new manager in the block, and the new manager is Andoni Iraola. Now we're going to have a beautiful conversation on Andoni Iraola's appointment as the new manager of Liverpool Football Club. Yes, he's going to be in the dugout. He's going to be in the dugout come next season. So after the World Cup, you should be seeing Andoni Iraola training with the squad or training with the boys. Unfortunately, he might not be working with Mo Salah. But let's see, anything can happen in football. You tend to it may happen anytime. But yeah, Walter, I want us to walk us through. I want you to walk us through the whole appointment of Andoni Iraola, and then how it would benefit the Liverpool Football Club as well as the squad. But then, we're live on TikTok. Just make sure that you drop a follow on my page. My handle is Marv on Air Official on TikTok. Marv on Air Official on TikTok. MARVONAIR, and then you add official to it. You will see my beautiful head in a black background. Yes, just make sure you drop a follow, and then you.

0: there are a lot of people that Sky Admin Networks will come. A whole bunch of people. Come and join us, and let's have a beautiful discussion right here. But then, any question you ask on the live, we'll make sure that we'll answer for you. So just make sure you come through. Walter?
1: Yeah, Marv.
0: Are you ready?
1: Oh, Charlie. Ever ready.
0: Okay.
1: You already know raps. So.
0: Anthony Raiola to Liverpool.
1: Yeah, so we said it last week about Anthony Raiola or Arne Slot being sacked by Liverpool. And why they didn't even go for Xabi Alonso but went for Anthony Raiola, because the system that Liverpool plays, the 4-3-3, similarly, that's how Anthony Raiola plays. So when you bring in a manager like Xabi Alonso, it means you are trying to change your philosophy or your style of play in which you play, because Xabi Alonso is primarily a three-back man. He's someone who plays a three-back system, and with Liverpool, they don't want to play that three-back system. They want to maintain that same type of football that they've been playing throughout the Klopp years. Mm. Transitioning all the way to now, 2026, they want to maintain that same type of football, hence going for Anthony Raiola. And indeed, Anthony Raiola plays almost similar, if not the same type of football, the style of play, the formation, everything. Mm. Suits how Anthony Raiola plays. Now, Anthony Raiola is a 43-year-old man from Spain. Obviously, he lived his life in Spain with Bilbao. Yes, Bilbao.
0: Okay.
1: I'm trying to get it wrong, but Bilbao in the Basque country. So, throughout his whole playing career, he played with Athletic Club Bilbao. And yes, he played most of his playing career with Anthony, Athletic Club Bilbao, and in the MLS with New York FC. Now, in his managerial career, he's coached in three countries. Now, obviously, Spain, Rayo Vallecano, England, Bournemouth, and Greece with AEK, Lanaska.
0: Mm.
1: Yeah, so three countries.
0: Okay.
1: AEK, Lanaska, Rayo Vallecano, Bournemouth, CD Mirandes, and Bournemouth, Liverpool. So three countries, two from Spain, one from Greece, one from England. Oh, sorry, now making it two for England. So he has at least for his, you know, level of experience as a 43-year-old, he has a lot of experience in the managerial scene. Now, I want us to go through the first lineup he made when he was at Bournemouth, because when we are talking about Anthony Raiola, many of us know him with his time at Bournemouth. Personally, I know him for his time at Rayo Vallecano because of Frank Garcia. I remember there was a season before he came to Bournemouth, he was with Rayo Vallecano, and he was using players like Frank Garcia, who is currently at Real Madrid, to face Barcelona and Real Madrid. He defeated them the same season. One season, he defeated Barcelona and Real Madrid in their home stadium. Stadium now, like at that time, yeah. If you know Rayo Vallecano Stadium, the stadium isn't looking like... it's not aesthetically pleasing, let me put it that way. WC and Yejuma. WC and Yejuma. Light and Yejuma. There was a certain time, in fact, this season, I don't know if people remember, there was a time where, I think it was Vallecano versus FC Barcelona, and they were supposed to check VAR for an incident.
0: Mm.
1: They said, brother, you to me check VAR on Yejuma.
0: Yeah.
1: Yes. Mm. If you remember very clearly, yes.
0: Yeah, yeah.
1: So for Anthony Raiola, he has gone through a lot. He's gone to clubs that don't have anything to now being at Liverpool. He just signed a 2-year contract because he doesn't want to contradict himself. In fact, when you look at his clubs that he has managed, I think Vallecano was 2.5 years, Bournemouth was 2.5 years, CD Mirandes was just a year, and AEK Lanaska was also a year. Now let's go to the first lineup that he made. The first match that he played for Bournemouth was on the 12th of January, February, March, April, May, June, July, August. Yeah, 12th of August 2023, and it was between Bournemouth and Western United. They played a 1-1 draw, and when you check the lineup, compared to what he built, to what he has left, the legacy he has left now, you could see that there has been a lot of differences. In post was Neto, the former Barcelona goalkeeper. Right now, he's no longer with the club. He's in Brazil with Botafogo. Right back was Max Aarons. Right now, he's at Rangers. Left back, Milos Kerkes. We all know him. Center back was Marcos Senesi. Right now, Tottenham Hotspur. And Elia Zabani of Paris Saint-Germain. In the midfield was Philip Billing. I don't know if you remember that guy. Philip Billing. Yeah, yes. Yeah, yeah. He's currently in his home country of Denmark playing his football there. So he is really, really successful. Midtjylland, yes. He plays for Midtjylland in his native country of Denmark. Mm. Then his fellow partner was Joe Rotwell. Now, Joe Rotwell just played 1.5 seasons with them. The subsequent ones went to Bournemouth, went to Rangers, went to a whole lot of clubs. Currently, he's playing with Sheffield United. And the left is Jadon Antonin. He's now at Burnley. The number 10 role was Ryan Christie. He's still at Burnley. The right wing was David Brooks. He's also still at Burnley. And the number 9 is Dominic Solanke, also with Tottenham Hotspur right now. So if you look at the starting 11, I think there's only two players that are currently with Bournemouth. That is Ryan Christie and David Brooks. They are the only players in the starting 11 that are currently still with Bournemouth. And you can see the transition with this starting 11 to bringing in players like Antoine Semenyon. In fact, when he came, Antoine Semenyon was on the bench. He came to replace David Brooks. And after that, it was history. We all know what Antoine Semenyon did for Bournemouth. So, Andoni Iraola, I think coming to Liverpool is a great step. He can try and improve those kind of players, the type of play that you want to play, the transitional type of football, counter-attacking football, pressing football. He's a no-nonsense guy. Mm-hmm. He sticks to his rules, and that is what led him to whatever that he has done throughout the whole year. Mm-hmm. So, I pick him up. I think the only issue is he has to improve defensively because the defense of Liverpool is not looking good. Mm. Yes, you have the returning Giovanni Leone, but you've lost Konate. Virgil van Dijk is not the same Virgil van Dijk again. Joe Gomez, yeah. Charlie Mbonidin, Joe Gomez is not the centre-back you can rely on. So, let's see how Andoni Iraola does with Liverpool. Mm. I mean, I hope he does well. There will be much things to improve on, especially the defense and the wings, because they don't really have a lot of players in attack. And if he gets those boys blending and doing really, really well, I think the best of Liverpool is yet to come.
0: All right. Thank you very much, Tony Walter. In fact, ladies and gentlemen, it is time we actually get talking. I have Kwesi Paradise joining us in the studio, and I have Ike also joining us in the studio. Now, Ebuzianfo, You know, our support wouldn't be complete without Nibbles and Bites. So, yes, Nibbles and Bites is part of the support base. In fact, they are part of the reason we are able to serve you with the Wise Course Unlimited this evening and on weekdays. So, be it any snack that you want or you want to order, be it the tasty samosas or the the spring rolls or the cakes that you need, just make sure that you go to Nibbles and buy for it, Charlie. Sometimes you want to do Netflix and chill, and you need to be on the Netflix and chill. Sometimes it has to be snacks, Charlie. It has to be snacks. And I say games need to be equator. Now, we anything. Sometimes you need to make sure that you get yourself some sometimes you have to make sure that you get yourself some tasty snacks for yourself and for your loved ones. Charlie, over the weekend, I went to a very nice event where they served some amazing meat pies and cakes. And I was like, where are you all getting this thing from? They're like, oh, Nibbles and Bites. I'm like, oh, okay, then that is impressive. Well, you can also go and get yours and then make sure that you get your craving covered. They are located right here in Takrade, Efiokuma number 9, and you can call them to order for yours. And remember that once you've called them to order for yours, so call Nibbles and Bites on 024-606-7227, 024-606-7227, or 0503-130-337 to place your order now. Nibbles and Bites, quick bite, big flavors. Now, I was here for, as I mentioned, I have Akwesi Paradise here, and I have man like Ike also joining us in the studio. Now, let me start off with Akwesi Paradise. Akwesi, Andoni Iraola to Liverpool. What do you make of this particular signing?
2: Anana mene Ikeidi Kasano Bu baby. I say, I bid our honoma yansuma acquaintancing. Yeah, this is a man who was nominated as one of the Premier League coaches of the season. It tells you the hard work he has put in ever since he signed for Benamot. Look at how he started. I mean, it got to a point they sold most of his major players, but I mean he did well. And going into Liverpool, I think Liverpool is one of the traditional.
0: I think they sold one of his best players, Antoine Semenyo, and then he still managed to get Bournemouth into European places.
2: Yeah, almost on players, baby. But your man was still able to, I mean, promote the team into European qualification, of which na ABC ya Japan. I think moving into Liverpool is one of the traditional clubs in England. I mean, the one of the most successful clubs when it comes to European competition in England. Yes, I'm going the basis and the foundation is already there, and you have now Sanyavi, and he has already shown that he can do it. Now the only problem that I think he will have is if he doesn't take care, he might be having problems with the big boys. Because Tama, Liverpool, you come across most of the big boys, Ekitike Beba, Alexander Isak, the Van Dijk, everybody. You understand? So I think he will be able to do the work. I mean, because he has already shown it. The only problem is how to manage the boys and the dressing room. That is it. If he's able to manage all these things well, I mean, he can get the job done and maintain if he really pay attention to the press like that, the criticism, then if he throw everything away then focus on the work, he go feed do one because he has already shown it.
0: Okay.
2: Yeah, so that is it.
0: All right. Mamene Ike Nikomoa. Ike.
3: Stamav.
0: Iraola to Liverpool. What do you make of this particular move?
3: I think, first of all, let me big up the listeners and everybody listening to IFM. Charlie, Ethiopia. And Iraola to Liverpool, I think we all saw it coming. And I would say this, I think Iraola is the most luckiest manager at the moment.
0: Yeah.
3: Because from Bournemouth to Liverpool, that's a massive, massive upgrade. Step. and I'm very happy for him. And I think Liverpool will be good to Andoni Iraola, because Iraola has worked hard at Bournemouth. We all witnessed him last season and last two seasons. I think he was an excellent coach, and he really had a good relationship with the players that made him outstanding. And I think coming into Liverpool, his only problem will be managing the egos in the dressing room.
0: Now, Liverpool, at the moment, do they really have big egos like that? Still have big egos?
3: You see, when it comes to Liverpool, you see, I know, options now, but the squad depth now, you can crack. So if you go and you choose favorites, na say Obi who say you are not siding with me, but you are siding with this striker. Mm. You can also, so if only he's able to manage the egos in the dressing room, he's able to relate with everybody freely without letting anybody know he's against them or something. I think Adoni is a fantastic coach, and Liverpool will be good to him if only he's able to manage the egos in the dressing room.
0: Mm. All right, so you heard from Ike and then Kwesi Paradise. Now, we are going to take a look at another story or another headline that is there is a little breaking news for you. Christian Eriksen. During the game between Denmark and the Ukraine. Now, the officials are saying he's okay now. He's conscious and he's feeling better now. But then, I'll say at this point, he also retired. Because you can't keep on scaring us like that.
2: It happened when he was playing in the English Premier League for, I think, one of these.
0: I think it happened at the Euros. Previous Euros.
2: Okay.
0: Yes, Euros. Yes, right. That was the first time an incident in the
2: sea.
0: Yeah, man for drinks. Only for us to know that, oh, he's alive. After a while, he came back to play football again. And heading into the World Cup, friendly game between Denmark and the Ukraine. And Christian Eriksen will go collapse. But then, information I answer can say, Cesiano, he's conscious and he's feeling better. So, yeah, we want to wish him a speedy recovery. Whatever may have caused that, we want to wish him a speedy recovery. We hope no will be turning them. But then, I want us to take a look at something else. FIFA organizing the World Cup in the United States. Almost everybody knew, no, this is a bad idea. But then, FIFA was like, oh, we want football to travel all across the globe and be all over the world. And see, the United States. And yes, you okay? Okay. If you've convinced us, let's see how things will play out. FIFA then gave the organizing rights to the hosting rights to the United States. But United States said they're not going to do it alone. They want to do it with Canada and then Mexico. So that it would be the entire American continent and they're hosting. Yes, you okay, fine. Go ahead, do your thing. Now, Mexico, they've been granting visas left, right, center for people who want to come there and then cover the games and then players and then staff. Canada have done the same with no issues. Edo US and Kwaswa, USA. Hey, mumu bi wohono mamu mamu kwa mamu. Mida de de yema, nebi, yema mu intraba da kwa mamu. Visa ni yema mamu. U.S. Embassy. Some of the U.S. embassies have been rejecting visa applications of some journalists in Africa and Iran, to be precise. And then there's also U.S. embassies rejecting visa applications for Iranian players. Yesterday was Saturday, yes. Between Friday and Saturday, Iran striker Ahmed got to Chicago and he was held in a room, interrogated for 7 hours. This is a player who is supposed to join his team for camping. But then U.S. forcing lie, you better interrogate him. You better take him. U.S. have refused to give Iran camping space or camping grounds for them to camp in the U.S. So Iran will camp in Mexico, come to the U.S. to play their games, and then go back to Mexico. The same Iran, Omo head coach, hasn't been granted the visa that he needs to get into the United States of America. The same Iran, Now, it begs the question, Are we gradually allowing politics to crawl into football? I mean, some people will say, oh yes, football right now, yes, the politics are crawling into it. When we started banning Russian players and Russian teams from participating in football, yes. So if we're able to do that, why are we not banning Israel for the genocide they are doing in Palestine? Why are we not punishing some teams for certain things that they are doing. Why are we punishing, why are we not punishing certain countries for certain things that they are doing to other countries? Since it is a FIFA competition, it is one of the biggest competitions, footballing competitions in the world, you would at least expect FIFA to somehow secure visas or to make sure that there is no issues with anybody applying for a visa to cover games or to participate in the games. But here is the case. Today is 7 June. We are starting the games 4 days from today. Thursday will be the first game between Mexico and South Africa. And some of the players will be Omunya visas and Franco US. Some of the journalists, African journalists to be precise. Some of the African journalists, Omunya visas and Franco US. Now, let me start from Ike. Ike, actually, what is happening right now? Can we really say that the competition is going to go as planned? And FIFA, right now, they are not supposed to be blamed for anything. They've done their part. Ike.
3: Mr. Mav, I think we all agree that hosting the World Cup in the US in this very moment is a very big mistake. Because I think US are on the verge of sacking all illegal immigrants. And this is a situation whereby we have to grant visas to people again, potential illegal immigrants. And it's a threat to the United States economy, and Donald Trump is trying to prevent that. And that's what's preventing the beauty of the game. We must all have the right to travel to the US and go and watch the matches. And I think it's not only Iranian players that have been denied visa. Mbolo of Switzerland
0: yeah,
3: is also been denied a visa because of a criminal record that he has in the US. But this is football. He's coming to play football. He's not armed. He's coming to he's going straight to the camp when he lands in the US. I think the US is overdoing, and it's really putting a lot of pressure on these countries that have been denied visas. And it's not a good experience at all, because Charlie, why are you even denying us visas?
0: A shock.
3: You are the ones who said you were going to host it. If you know it's going to be a problem for you, for immigrants to fly in and out, I think you should have rejected the hosting in the first place.
0: Yeah.
3: So if US says they are going to do it, then I think they should do better than what they are doing and grant visas to the players who have been called to represent their countries. And I think that's what they should do. FIFA should step in, because US is overdoing.
0: Exactly. Thank you very much, Ike. Akwesi.
2: You see, I think most of us saw this coming because, first of all, the US of A is not a football nation. This is a nation that calls football soccer. I know Crown Umpo is still missing.
0: Yeah, questionable.
2: How they understand and see football is clearly different from us. Yes, and it all happened when they hosted the FIFA Club World Cup. People were complaining about the weather and stuff, but we thought, I remember that we even discussed this thing here, that are they going to do something better? And some of the players have already started complaining. Tuchel and the boys, they've already started complaining about the weather and stuff. Now, far from that, I think that they have to understand that this is football. It has nothing to do with your economy or how you want to rule your nation or not. It's different.
0: Yeah.
2: Totally different from what Donald Trump and his people are doing. Now, if you deny my player a visa to... how do you then expect me to participate?
0: Exactly.
2: How do you then? So, I also blame Infantino in some time, because, these people don't even understand football. They don't understand football. So I don't know why, but just like Ike was saying, I think it's still not late, and they can still come in and negotiate. Because Omar Bande Bande Nyama Vibren, I can tell you for a fact that this is going to be one of the most boring World Cup we've ever seen. It's going to be the most boring, because it's like you've agreed to host the thing, but at the end of the day, you want to bring out some rules that doesn't even exist in football.
3: As a why Jolof na in chinning him. How are you even going to
2: So I think Infantino and his people have to sit Trump down and talk to him, because this is not the football we used to
3: know. Some few days, Bill.
2: This, we have few hours. You see, we have few hours. So it's very sad. It is very sad for the host nation to deny a country's best player because of a certain record. Meanwhile, they are going to camp the players. They all have different players that they will be camping, they will be training. And it's not that there is no rules covering these people. Yewamra, football have rules. So why? It clearly shows that they don't understand football. Yeah, it's true. They don't understand.
0: They call football soccer. Yeah. What do you expect? Anyways, Mamine Walter and Kasawa Hanum. Walter, the United States of America hosting the World Cup.
1: First of all, let me start with this one. The election is done, and per report, Papa Flu.
0: Florentino Perez?
1: Yeah, still on the, you know, still the president of Real Madrid. In fact, I think he was expecting much from the fans, but the gap no soon. I'm yet to hear the official declaration, but he's
0: from provisional results. You know, he's still Florentino Perez will retain his seat as the president of Real Madrid Football Club.
1: No problem. Konate in. Don't freeze in. Mourinho. Only say in. Mourinho in.
0: Solid.
1: In cap. Calafiori. Calafiori in. Watch out. Now, speaking of the United States of America hosting the World Cup, now there's been an incident just around the England World Cup base, and a shooting just happened where 9 people just suffered injuries. Just now, about like 30 minutes or 40 minutes ago, where the shooting happened just around the England base. So they were extremely lucky that they didn't get affected. But just around the England base means that Charlie,
3: a zoo,
1: Papa Charlie, be engineer, because you are not safe, irrespective of who you are not safe. And let's see how things will go now. We are speaking about the United States of America, and Chris Paradise made it that why did we even put the hosting rights to United States of America? Now, it's simply because before we got to this situation, the person who sent the bid for United States of America to host the FIFA World Cup is no longer the president of the United States of America. That is Joe Biden. Joe Biden and his people sat down and said, you know what, we want to promote the nation, we want to put US on the map, and if you want to put US on the map, I think we have to try as much as possible to host some, you know, particular events. Yes, we have our Super Bowl, we have the NBA finals that we play, but we want to put the world into a high pedestal. I think we have to host the World Cup. They could have done it alone, but they had Canada and Mexico just available to them for them to do it. Now, with Donald Trump coming in as the president of the United States, he has brought in new rules. Being that, Charlie, new king, new law. Me, I can't rule the people. I can't change a lot of things. So if I'm here to rule the people, I'm not going to go by what Joe Biden was doing previously. So he brought in immigration rights and his immigration people down the ICE, where they've been taking away immigrants and all those kind of people around the nation, because they feel that immigrants or illegal immigrants are not allowed in the country. But these are footballers. These are footballers who are coming to spend just 1 month. Some less. Less than 1 month. They are just here to play football. And like Ike said, they are coming to base them. They are not going to roam about. They are going to be at one place, play football, then go back to where they came from. Now, you've made the whole U.S. Country look like a zoo. Like I said, like a zoo. You've made it like a scary place. People are even scared to go to the United States. Look at the controversy that came with Iran and Iraq, all because the president of the United States, Donald Trump, has problems with the Iranian and Iraqi government. With that, it's bringing a whole lot of problem. Now, someone striker cannot go because you want to interrogate him, you don't understand. Bimbolo is being held out at a place because he has criminal. If we are talking about criminal records, then any Cristiano Ronaldo, my name called US, because he also has a criminal record in the United States of America. He has a criminal record. So why are we trying to hold people hostage because of a tournament that is meant to celebrate the people as a whole? A World Cup is meant to celebrate the people, the whole world. There's a reason that they've increased the team from 36 to 48 because they want a lot of people to be involved. Now we've reached a situation whereby people cannot even come to celebrate their country at the World Cups. A country like Haiti. Haiti, the players can go fine. The people cannot because they've been banned from entering the state. How do you want to make the World Cup a memorable one if you are banning people who bring the joy from entering? Did you think if the Qataris prevented the Argentines, prevented the Egyptians, okay, Egyptians were one qualified, the Moroccans from going into the stadium, from bringing that atmosphere, do you think it would be as sweet as we've been talking all those while? They've been talking about it, the FIFA World Cup, the 26th, being the best World Cup of all time. Hey, but we don't see how it's going to be possible. Maybe in Mexico, maybe in Canada, but in the United States, it's not looking clear. You are banning things, whistles, Afrochoco, you see a banning.
0: Vuvuzela,
1: can you ban it? Chalo.
0: How is Vuvuzela a security?
1: Chalo, I don't the bab.
0: Charlie.
1: I even heard
3: them say refillable bottles.
1: I think they presented
0: that decision.
3: No, why would you even come out and make such a decision?
0: Imagine this particular period, you know, from now till I guess September, US is very hot. Mm-hmm. And for you to even think of banning it, there's a month for America, and you are not going to reverse that particular decision.
3: The US is making it seem as a money the only serious country on the globe.
0: Qatar has one of the hottest weathers. We didn't get to hear of these things.
1: Qatar's own was that they moved it to December. Anyway, you move something to December, obviously you are going to have a cool weather condition. Now with United States, they expect they chose June. So I mean,
3: the problem in the United States is not only the weather. I think the pitches too are very
0: poor.
3: The
0: pitches too, yes.
3: Oh, two ball on the course, okay. It doesn't even bounce.
0: We'll come to the pitch. Let me open the phone line. 0500-097-979. 0500-097-979. And answer that 0500-997-979. 0500-997-979.
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0: And I can Andoni Raiola to Liverpool. No one some. And since you say can US this is now while you deny a man from here can also no one some wahanum but to my banner beshe with thought on it. Also, I'm sure some of you have seen videos on social media where some of the training pitches now teams in order will train or don't know. Bounce the ball now. The ball is supposed to bounce properly. But then ball on the bounce of one or dead one pe Baka. No one from your it with the pitch, no. There's a problem with the pitch.
3: The pitch wasn't meant for football.
0: It was meant for
3: rugby and all this stuff. And the rugby ball doesn't bounce. So that's the problem that we are facing.
0: Hmm. Now, I don't know how people would interpret this, but does it look like the US wasn't really ready for the World Cup?
1: Oh, for me, I think they were up until the presidency change from Joe Biden to Donald Trump. Now, when you have a new president whose ideology is way different, it's not like it's even similar or even a bit opposite to what Donald Trump was offering. It was way different comparing Donald Trump to Joe Biden. It's a vast difference because both of them have different ideology. One's own is to seek and destroy. Any Donald Trump or no one, no a cell. then one he's more like a favorable or man type of president. He doesn't really go for the extreme situations. But Donald Trump, irrespective of how it is, he will go with you band to band. And that is the problem that the United States of America is currently facing. Because the problem is not from Canada. We haven't heard any problem from Canada.
3: Nope.
1: The problem is not from Mexico. We haven't heard any issue from Mexico.
0: All the issues,
1: with regards to is America, all of them is coming from the United States of America, and which is sad because most of the matches will be held in the United States of America. So if the United States of America is having issues with common visa handing out to people to play for their country, then chale, and you more or less understand the reason why they don't the president of Ghana was making it clear that they don't want people, a lot of people, to go to the World Cup because wo kokra at the end of work here vuvuzela ya bani afotwa ya bani
0: trumpet ya bani
1: drum ya bani it is never na work here.
0: Anyways, ladies and gentlemen, there is a little update here. It is a breaking news for you. And the breaking news is Aziz Yildirim has won the elections as the new Fenerbahce president, beating Hakan Safi. Now, Hakan Safi promised that if he wins the election as the president of Fenerbahce, he's going to sign the following players: Luis Suarez, Mason Greenwood, Hakan Kahanoglu, and then Mary Demirel. Now that Hakan Safi has lost the elections, these deals will not happen. These players will not be signed for Fenerbahce. That is a little bit of info that we have for you. But then, let me go to Akwesi Paradise. Akwesi, if you take a look at what we are seeing from the United States of America, does it look to you that the United States of America wasn't really ready to host the World Cup?
3: Well, just like what Walter said, I mean, under Joe Biden, it looked like they were really prepared for everything because you could really see for a president to initiate, say, no, we want to host a World Cup, then it means that they know the in and out. They know everything with regards to what goes on before. But you see, this is a new man, okay?
0: Yeah.
3: Who has no idea about football. And so it wasn't like they were not ready. Mm-hmm. They were ready until the administration changed.
0: Changed.
3: That is it. Mm-hmm. They were ready until the administration changed. So that is it. Mm-hmm. Donald Trump is trying to ruin the whole tournament, but just because if Sani Oye, This will be one of the
0: worst tournaments,
3: of course.
5: I think aside this one being one of the best tournaments, I think we will have problems to security wise because America, a country, so far as you are a citizen, you can kill someone in self defense and you walk as a free man. And you see, Ebiana, what I say, there was a shooting at around the England
0: camp.
5: This is what I feared most about. Because Obi Abufua, no akoto rifle, no akujina baby, no kun crawford. That's what goes on in America. And I think FIFA didn't really consider all these safety measures before telling US that, no, we want you to host. Because, Charlie, you all know, US won't want to share that. This year, a shooting incident happened over 100 incidents, and yet one person pen a coach different states. And now, better you see, there's a shooting scene at this market, at this mall, there's a shooting scene at this park. School. Like, to me, who reason why? If you are applying safety measures, then I think US, you shouldn't even choose the US in the first place because the country itself is not even safe. And France, let me cut this across. France is not so more corner, so I urge them to be very careful because the US is no place for humans to live. That a full massacre. There's always chaos in the US. Charlie, it's very serious.
0: All right, so you heard from Ike saying that the US is not really that safe, Charlie. Oh, come, Mr. Washo, but then. That is the World Cup for you. Wallace mentioned that numbers and Shada and Yakti Pacho is so. I think we are having issues, challenges with the network itself. So, yeah, it is what it is. But then, hopefully, we'll get to see Wallace in the studio tomorrow. But then,
2: imagine if you were a journalist. So, this time around, it's not only football players, football journalists who are going for. Who are on a mission, on assignment?
0: On assignment,
2: are being denied of it. Yeah. Like it's not. It's very, very bad. It is very, very bad.
5: Judging a book by its cover. Judging a book by its cover. Just say, oh, now you're denied. We a potential illegal immigrant.
0: Yeah.
5: It doesn't even make sense.
0: Also, you're a potential illegal immigrant. That's all. The whole by Chrome, I won't call. See, Jackie, yeah, but no crimes. I was too nice one of them. Anyways, ladies and gentlemen.

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I am Marv, you can call me Marv. As always, make sure you drink a lot of water and mind your business. Happy belated birthday going out to my sweetheart, Efia Legacy. Yeah, let's meet. Bless me tomorrow. Have a lovely evening. Enjoy this tune by Kofi Kinata titled Black Stars.

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Yes, indeed. We are not where we want to be, but we are also not where we used to be. And so we have to come back and give thanks to the Lord for how far He's brought us.

This is Life and Living It. My name is Reverend Mike, and I welcome you to Life and Living It. It's been a while since you heard my voice. I'm back here again, and I know that we're about to get to where life matters, to discuss things that will improve our life and make our life become better and better and better. On this set, all that we seek to do is to discuss life-improving subjects to make you become the best version of your life. And so make sure you don't change the dial. Let it still be here. I'm going to share with you something very interesting that is going to be a blessing to your life. Indeed, yes, all that we talk about is about life. And I know that is going to make your life become better, better, improve your life, and make you see the best version of your life every now and then. And so tonight, before I share with you what you're going to talk about, let me say a wonderful good evening to my father in the Lord, Apostle David Apotiti, and Lady Reverend Hinua Apotiti. Good evening to you, mommy and daddy. God bless you so much and all that you do for me. God bless you for your prayers and everything that you're doing for me. And good evening going out there to the program manager of Y97.9 FM, Chelsea Say. Good evening to you. God bless you so much, and the Y squad. And you're doing so wonderful and so well in the city. And when we just tune in to listen to Life and Living It, God bless you so much. Good evening to you. I know you're listening to Life and Living It, Mr. Akpene Sunu. God bless you so much. And Reverend Richmond Kwesin, I know you're also listening to Life and Living It. Aisha Zakaria Bansi, good evening to you. I know you're so listening to Life and Living It. And the one who just tuned in, God bless you so much for tuning into Y97.9 FM to listen to Life and Living It. Yes. Yes, so tonight I'm going to share with you something that is very interesting. And if you're a young person who's listening to me, make sure don't change the dial. Something that you need to know, something that you need to get it right even before you turn 40 years. And so things you need to get them right very early is what I'm going to share with you. And so make sure you don't change the dial. Let it still be here. I'm going to talk about what most people are getting it wrong, the awakening. I'm also going to talk about awareness, seeing what others miss, being aware of what is going on and what you need to know. And I'm going to share with you the silent architect of your future. And I know it's going to be a blessing, and becoming the best person who wins. And so this is what I'm going to share with you. So make sure you don't change the dial. Let it still be here. And I know it's going to be a blessing. But before I start sharing with you and talking to you about tonight's topic, getting it right early, even before you get 40 years, I want us to listen to this song, and I know it's going to be a blessing to you. I need an angel, and you also need an angel.

Yes, indeed, we all need an angel. Angel should be sent to us right now. Yes, we need helpers in life. And they come like human beings, and they come like strange people. And we need to identify our angels every now and then. Yes, so tonight I'm going to share with you what you need to get early, very early. The things that you need to get them right very early in life, even before you get to 40 years. And I'm going to share with you, so make sure you don't change the dial. Let us still be here. Now, we're looking at why most people get it wrong. The lie you were told about success. What success is. The lies we're told about success. There comes a point in life when the story you believed about success begins to feel incomplete. It is not that everything you were told was entirely wrong, but rather that it was not enough. Sometimes you were taught to work so hard, stay focused, and trust that consistency, and you feel that it's going to pay off. But those ideas sound right, and to some extent they are. Very true, they are, but they leave out a critical truth that many people only discover much later in life. And that's what I'll share with you. The truth is that hard work on its own does not guarantee progress. It only guarantees efforts. Hard work on its own does not guarantee progress. Because we've seen people who are very hardworking and still they are still where they used to be. So hard working alone does not guarantee progress. It only guarantees effort, and it's good to put in effort in everything that you're doing, because it is out of the effort that you're going to have the good result. But it does not mean that that effort alone is what you will need to also succeed. You know, I watched a young guy who dedicated years of his life to do everything he believed was right. He avoided distractions, stayed disciplined, followed the path that was laid out for him. He believed deeply that if he stayed committed, life would eventually reward him. But as time passed, something unsettling began to happen. He noticed that others, people who did not seem to be working hard as he was, were moving ahead faster. They were getting opportunities he did not see, making decisions that seemed bold yet effective, and achieving results that felt out of reach for him. At first, he ignored it. Then he questioned. Eventually, he could not escape it. What he had been told about success was a complete picture. Was not a complete picture. It was a simplified version that makes sense on the surface, but failed to explain how results are truly created. He had been taught to focus on effort, but not on direction. And so he can put in effort, which is not working, but so far as he's putting much effort, he feels he's doing the right thing. He had been encouraged to stay busy, but not to question whether his actions were leading him anywhere meaningful. That realization is uncomfortable, but it is also the beginning of awareness. Effort versus direction. Why hard work isn't enough. Now, the difference between movement and progress, there is a difference between movement and progress. And most people spend years confusing the two. They are always moving, but they are not progressing. They are always busy, but they are not progressing. Being busy can feel productive, but activity with that direction is often just disguised this stagnation. You can move round about, go around the circles every day doing the same thing, and you think it's going to work. But if there is no better direction, you're going to stay stagnant. You can wake up early every day, fill your schedule with tasks, and still find yourself in the same place month or even years after. The reason is simple. Effort multiplies whatever direction it is applied to.
So if the direction is wrong, more effort only takes you further away from where you actually need to be. And so you can be doing the wrong thing with great effort, and it will be pushing you away from success. You know, the young man who noticed this in his life, he realized that while he was consistent, he had never stopped to ask himself if his consistency was pointed in the right direction. He was actually following a path, but he had not chosen it consciously. It was shaped by expectation, by what others considered safe and respectable, and by a fear of making mistakes. And meanwhile, those who were moving ahead were not necessarily working harder, but they were thinking differently. They were more intentional about their choices. They were willing to take calculated risks. They adjust when something was not working and to position themselves where opportunities could find them. And that is when he understood that hard work is only powerful when it is guided by clarity. Now, without clarity, effort becomes a trap. And so whatever you are doing, what you need to seek first is clarity. Why am I doing it? Where is it taking me to? It keeps you occupied but not fulfilled. If you're just working hard, putting in much effort without clarity, it only keeps you occupied but not fulfilled. It gives you the illusion of progress while quietly stealing your time. And so you need to have clarity. One of the most dangerous things about not knowing is that it does not always hurt immediately. In fact, ignorance can feel comfortable for a long time. You may move through life believing you are on the right path, unaware of the small missteps that are gradually shaping your future. The cost comes later. Ignorance. It comes in the form of missed opportunities that you did not recognize at that time. It shows up as years spent in situations that do not align with who you truly want to become. It reveals itself in moments of reflection. Now, when you begin to see clearly what you could see you could not see before, the young man eventually reached that point. He started to connect the dot between his decisions and his result. He saw pathings that had been invisible to him before. He realized that many of the outcomes he once blamed on external factors were actually the result of choices he made without fully understanding it, or without full understanding. Yeah, the realization was painful, but it was also powerful. When you begin to join the dots in life, and you realize that there are a lot of things that you missed, there are a lot of failures that you encountered, not because there were external factors, only because you really didn't have full understanding of what you're doing. Because once you see the pattern, you have the ability to break it. When you see that you lacked understanding at certain point in time, you have the ability now to break it. Ignorance does not just delay success. It compounds consequence. Every uninformed decision builds on the previous one, creating a chain of outcomes that can either support your growth or limit your potentials. And the longer you remain unaware, the more difficult it becomes to change direction. And so you need to avoid ignorance. And what you need to do is that you need to seek understanding. Understanding. Now, waking up before it is too late. You need to wake up. You need to be aware that if your effort is not yielding result, then you need to drop that effort. If your knowledge, what you know, is not putting up anything better, then you need to drop that knowledge. You cannot be using one knowledge that is not working for over 10 years and you still believe in the knowledge. No, it does not, but it only causes frustration. It keeps you at one place. You're not becoming better and you keep continuing like that. And you think that one day is going to work. But since it is not working, you need to change what you're doing. You need to change your plans. You need to change that knowledge. You need to get the real understanding. You need to come to awareness. Awareness is
a turning point. It is the moment when you stop drifting and start choosing. It is when you begin to question your assumption, evaluate your direction, and take responsibility for your outcome. For the young man I was talking about, this was the moment everything began to change. He stopped measuring his progress by how busy he was and started measuring it by the result he was creating. And to some people are so busy every day and they don't even have time for things that will change their life. They're so busy every day. They're hustling. They're moving up and down. And in the name of getting busy, they think they are progressing. There is difference.

training your mind to see differently means that you're slowing down enough to think deeply. It means questioning assumption. It means challenging habit. It means being honest about what is and what is not working in your life. It means choosing awareness over comfort, even when it is uncomfortable. The truth is, once you develop awareness, you begin to see life in layers. You no longer take things at face value. You start to understand the deeper connections between actions and outcomes, between choices and consequence. And with that understanding, it comes with control. Because when you can see clearly, you can act intentionally. And when you act intentionally, you create results. And when you create results consistently, you begin to build a life that is not left to chance, but shaped by design. And I believe that with this is going to help you to begin to design your own life. Before you get 40, you must develop your awareness, how things work. Don't repeat mistakes for a very long time. If you're a young person listening to me, it is about time that you begin to observe instead of reacting to life. You begin to check your environment and check the kind of results you are having in life. Why are you repeating the same mistakes every now and then? Why is it that things are not working the way you want them to work? Why are you not becoming the kind of person you want to become? You need to observe your mindset. You need to observe your environment. You need to observe the way you do things. You need to start taking small or simple decisions. There are certain decisions you need to make them. Now, small decisions comes with big consequence, and you need to understand that. And whether you are taking a decision or not, it has already been taken. And so even when you are indifferent about the decisions to take to move forward in life, whether you are indifferent or whether you are inactive or you are just there, you don't want to make any decision, whatever you're doing, you are already making a decision. And so you need to stand up and make the bold decision. There's a quiet truth about life that most people overlook until it becomes impossible to ignore. And it is this: your life is not shaped in dramatic moment only, but in the small, almost invisible decisions you make every single day. You're within the things you decide to do, whether they are big decisions or small decisions. That small decision is what is shaping your life. It is easy to believe that success or failure comes from one big opportunity, one defining moment, or one life-changing event. But in reality, it is the accumulation of small choices that slowly build the direction of your life. And you need to learn how to build the direction of your life. You need to control your own life and build your direction in life. Life that you are looking forward to. And I believe that is going to be a blessing for you. People of God, I'm going to come your way next week, and I'll continue to share with you the very things you need to get them right even before you turn 40 years. Yes, make the right decision. Make sure that you are aware of what you are doing, the consequences of what the decisions you took. Make sure that every little thing you do, you're observing it. The outcomes, the results you are having in life, just sit down and look at why you are getting those results and what you need to do so that you don't get those results anymore. So make sure that you make a date with me again next week, and I'm going to share this with you, the very things you need to get them right even before you are 40 years. But now you need to think big, and that's what we're going to listen to. You need to think big.

when you dream, dream big because it might come true. My name is Reverend Mike, and this is how we bring the curtains down on life and living it. We're talking about the things you need to get them right even before you're 40 years, and I know that it's going to be a blessing to you. Make sure that next week you connect, let's share, let's understand, let's know what we're going through, and also whilst you begin to observe life, whilst you begin to look at life again, why we are getting certain results in life, why things are working for others, it's not working for us. And we are able to begin to observe and be aware of the patterns that we are following. And when we are able to interrupt those patterns and begin to look at what really works for us, I think we're going to have a better life. My name is Reverend Michael. Don't you hear my voice here again? Keep looking unto Jesus, who is the author and finisher of our faith. But you know, you have to dream big. Let them know.

0: room, would you lift your voice and bless the name of the Lord? Father, we give you praise, we give you glory, we give you honor. Thank you, Jesus. Thank you, Jesus. Oh, thank you, Jesus. Thank you, Jesus. We bless you, Jesus.
1: We got you.
0: Hey,

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0: butt tape. Yeah, that was a setup for a punchline on duct tape.
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0: 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Bad bitches only. Rich news only. Independent only. Boss news only. Thick bitches only.

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1: Oh, if you lame and you know it, be quiet. None but real news only. Bad bitches only. Rich news only. Independent pendants only. Boss news only. Thick bitches only. I got my real news sit by my side. Only.
2: I know, Nick and that's fucked up. If I did from she'd be fucked up. Whoever is,
3: it ain't
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2: 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I know storytelling.

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3: 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Nobody will them see me, them press. Nobody fit enter my space, so oh. Ride around with that bad, bad, that truck. Them boy no say nobody.

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0: 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F Dane, crazy beat. 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Second verse, listen.
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1: 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I also love. Yes, I love.
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Yeah. Shouts to Flo Deli, my godfather Chris. 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I'm making a hit. Yeah. 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
1: 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Yeah. 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

Every day people they figure say it never go before, we don't get hot. 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Funny how it is if you don't know where somebody in time go come. All I will go for declare that. Yeah. What do you make your pie? Be them with them get chat. The phone will every second, every minute and hour. The clock is ticking with the waka from La Paz to 37. Bread to heaven, make money overflowing sessions. 20 cents in my pockets, I make confessions. Make it the load up my coffers, take possessions. See, they give me settings. Every hour.

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0: 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Kevin Fianco be counting the mellet. 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The love is a Billy Goat.
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0: that's a girl was a city.
2: Official frequency for the young and young.